0: Hi, Dylan. What can I do for you tonight?
1: Yeah, I was wondering if you could pick a song out for my sweet mama.
0: Your sweet mama?
1: Yes.
0: What is your mama's name?
1: Penny.
0: Of course it is, because that is the name of somebody who is so sweet.
1: Yes. She has been my rock through everything. I've recently been going through a very bad depression, anxiety stage, and she's not left my side whatsoever.
0: Is there a song that will make Mama smile?
1: She's really not picky. She really likes all genres, so whatever you think would fit, we'll go with.
0: Tell me something about your mom that nobody would believe if they knew her. They're like, no, she didn't really do that. No, sir.
1: She is a very big person that goes out and volunteers and helps. And if you didn't know her, you wouldn't know that. But the people that do know her knows exactly how she is.
0: So generous, generous, generous, and so kind.
1: And I could not ask for a better mother.

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0: Good evening. You've called the Delilah Show. Who is this?
1: Hi, Delilah. It's Michelle. How are you?
0: Hi, Michelle. I'm wonderful. What can I do to make your summer night a little more special?
1: I would absolutely love it. Today is my late husband and my wedding anniversary.
0: Oh, I'm so sorry.
1: It would have been 26 years. So I was just driving home feeling kind of emotional, and he loved listening to you. Actually, I didn't even know about you until he told me about you. He used to love listening to you. So I was hoping you could play a song for us.
0: What is your late husband's name?
1: Bud.
0: And how long has he been hanging out in heaven?
1: It's unfortunately been 14 years.
0: Oh, my.
1: It still feels so new at times. He was a good guy.
0: So 26 years ago, when you said, I do, what was the song that you had played at your wedding?
1: I Finally Found Someone by Bryan Adams and Barbra Streisand. It literally was us to a T.
0: So all those years you finally found someone, and then God said, yeah, but you don't get to keep them long.
1: Yeah, that was the kicker.
0: That was the kicker.
1: He left me two beautiful kids who are my world, and I wouldn't have made it without them.
0: I will play a song to honor Bud and to honor your marriage and your love and your children, but mostly just to comfort a heart that I know has been shattered a million zillion times.
1: Thank you, Delilah.

0: hope you are taking advantage of the beauty of summer, flying by so quickly, coming to a draw soon, coming to a close. Do not miss the opportunity to go for a walk, to go for a walk in the woods, to wander without a destination in mind. 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Go enjoy each one of these beautiful days that we have left. And if you're wandering in the afternoon or evening, take me along. 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Today's hits, yesterday's favorites.
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0: Jim, hi, this is Delilah.
1: Hi, how are you?
0: I'm good. What can I do for you?
1: Well, I was interested in getting a song played.
0: For?
1: My girlfriend is currently at work, and she listens to your show every night that she's at work. And that's how I discovered your show.
0: What's her name, James?
1: Her name is Katie.
0: So where does Katie work at night?
1: She works at Freeport Hospital.
0: And what does she do there?
1: She's in staffing.
0: So you're at home missing her?
1: Yes.
0: She's at work?
1: Yes.
0: I hate it when that happens.
1: Oh, I know. We usually are talking on the phone all the time that she's there. It's usually not too busy, but it's hard for us to be away from each other.
0: So when she calls you, it doesn't get on your last nerve that she's taking up your time to tell you?
1: Oh, no. I always look forward to it. Every time the phone rings, I'm hoping it's her.
0: Really?
1: Yes.
0: How long have you been seeing Katie?
1: It's actually been a short time. It's been almost 4 months now.
0: And, so you're still in that new phase that I can't sleep without thinking about you thing.
1: Yes.
0: That adrenaline rush and can't get enough of each other.
1: Yes.

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1: Sharing a Thursday night with you. What's going on in your corner of the world? Are you celebrating something? Are you working towards a goal? Are you feeling good because you've reached your goal? If you're working towards a goal and you need a little inspiration, I will be here for you tonight and every night to share stories and songs of hope and inspiration.

0: Hi, Delilah. This is Jessica.
1: Hi, Jessica. You're in a chipper mood?
0: Oh, yes.
1: What's going on in your corner of the world?
0: Oh, I was calling to tell you my story, how I met my fiancé. We were at a New Year's Eve party one night, and me and my sister walked up there to talk to the DJs about getting my brother-in-law and their song played for their wedding. I seen this guy back there, and, well, he looked at me, and so I asked him to dance.
1: Okay.
0: So when my sister's song came on, he came down and got me, and we danced. And I tell you what, we didn't talk that much, just a little bit, you know. It just gave him a kind of vicinity of kind of where I lived. So next thing I know, when it was midnight, and I said bye to him because we were leaving, and I was at work 2 days later, my mom calls me and says, this guy came looking for you. Some guy I danced with at New Year's Eve. Well, he was the only one I danced with. Turns out that he searched around for my town for me for like 2 hours. So we talked and we talked and we talked. And next thing I know, we were together for a year and he proposed to me and we're getting married next year.
1: All because you were brave enough to walk up there and grin.
0: Yes, it was awesome. It was like Prince Charming I've been looking for like all my life.
1: He swept you off your feet.
0: Yes, he did.
1: What song is your song?
0: Well, we had a couple songs picked out for like our first dance, but you always pick out the perfect song that I listen to every night.
1: So you need a song that talks about how your souls met and you just knew.
0: Yeah, we just knew. I mean, click like that. It was like, he is definitely my soulmate.

0: Late last night after the show, I was talking with somebody I dearly love who has recently gone through a breakup, a separation after 3 years in a committed relationship. And she found herself doing, repeating the same patterns from the past. When her heart hurts, she tries to make the pain go away by doing really dumb things. And I think most of us are that way. I know I am. When my heart hurts, when I am in emotional distress or pain, when I'm mourning or hurting or grieving or angry or upset, I turn to things that make me feel good. And those things usually aren't good for me. And my friend was making really bad choices. And we talked late into the night. And I just want to say, if you're in that same situation where your heart is hurting, so you're turning to destructive things, to addictions, to relationships that aren't healthy, to whatever it is, fill in the blank that takes away the pain temporarily. Stop. Because it's not going to fix it. It's only going to make it so much worse. Just a thought. 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

0: Hi, Sarah. What can I do for you tonight?
1: Oh, I'd like to dedicate a song. I'm actually having problems with my ex-boyfriend.
0: Okay, what kind of problems?
1: Well, you know, we've been on and off for a very long time. We had a couple of issues, and, you know, today was, like, really the last day for me and him to be together. I ended it, and it was, like, actually mutual, I should say. I shouldn't say that I ended it. But I just want him to know that I will always love him, and I wish him the best, and I want to be with him forever.
0: Wait. You just said you ended it. It's over. There's no hope, and now you're saying you want to be with him forever.
1: Well, because we just have issues right now, and he needs to get his life back on track, and when I'm working two jobs, and I do want to be with him, but he's just very difficult to be with.
0: What is he involved with that's destroying your relationship?
1: He just is very demanding. He's just very hard to be with, but I don't know what it is about him that I just want to be with him for the rest of my life.
0: I would bet if I were to stand back and look at a picture of your life, I would see a very strong, very intelligent, very determined young woman.
1: Yes, I am.
0: Who has this one slight little problem, and that's that you fall in love with people that aren't good to you.
1: Yes. And I just want him to know that I do care. He has trust issues, Delilah.
0: Well, it sounds like he has a lot of issues, but you know what? You're a good person.
1: Thank you.
0: Okay?
1: I really am. I am. I'm a good person. I'm a good girl. I don't do no wrong, and I don't understand why he's like this towards me.
0: It's not about you. It's about he's got something broken in him, but you're equally broken that you keep, you know, going back.
1: I know.
0: So

0: stop.
1: But today was like the end of it. Like, I told him to leave me alone and let me move on in my life. And for the first time, I think I got the, you know, the real push out of him. I keep

0: Are you involved in a long-distance romance this summer? Maybe a summer camp or summer internship or summer job has you far away from the one you love. Maybe that's where you met the one you love and now you had to go home. If you've got those silly grins and those warm, tingly feelings, call me and tell me. 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

0: Kyle, what can I do for you on the Delilah Show?
1: Well, I'm actually calling because I'm kind of upset. I'm about 18 years old, and I'm going away to college for the first time. And my girlfriend and I have gone off for about 3.5 years or so, and she recently told me that she didn't think that she could handle a long-distance relationship, and it's kind of upset me. I thought we really had something good going, but I guess she didn't feel the same way.
0: Well, maybe she feels the same way, but she recognizes that the difficulties involved in maintaining a long-distance relationship, especially when you're young and in college on a campus and there's all those activities, then maybe she's just saying, I'm not up for that kind of challenge.
1: I don't know. I've been kind of thinking to myself and I've been a little sad lately.
0: Probably a lot sad lately.
1: Yeah, well, yeah, you're right. You got it right on the money.
0: Because you love this girl with all your heart.
1: I definitely do, yeah.
0: And at 18 years old, you're probably thinking this is the one.
1: Oh, yeah. Yeah, you're right.
0: I hate it when that happens.
1: Yeah, I hear you.
0: When you so want somebody to be on the same page as you when it comes to love and life and futures and kissing and stuff.
1: Exactly.
0: Well, let me see, Kyle, what I can find to help your little broken heart. Are you packed? Are you ready to go to school?
1: Yeah, I'm leaving in 2 days.
0: Well, that'll help a little bit. A new environment, new people, that sort of stuff.
1: I hope so.
0: Let me find a song for you, sweetie. Good luck.
1: Thanks a lot. Bye-bye.

0: 99.1 WSLQ, Roanoke, Lynchburg, in the New River Valley.
1: It's time for you to relax and unwind. It's time for you to put the cares and the problems and the worries of the day aside. And it's time for you to take care of you. You're so busy, busy, busy, running here, running there, taking care of everyone else. Now it's your time.

0: Garrett, what can I do for you?
1: I wanted to hear a song for my fiance, Chris, who is also my best friend.
0: And what do you want to tell Chris tonight?
1: Just that I love him so much, and I am so blessed to have him as part of my life. I tried to set him up with my best friend 2 years ago, and things didn't work out quite that way, thankfully, and now I'm marrying him.
0: So you tried to push him off on best friend.
1: Yes.
0: Now, why did you think that he would be a good fit for her instead of for you?
1: The only reason is because they were the same age. So I thought they would be perfect together. I liked them both so much. And so I tried and tried, and neither one of them were ever interested in each other, despite my efforts. But thankfully, things just all kind of worked out, and he and I have been together for almost 2 years now.
0: And all of a sudden you woke up and you went, you know, at our age, it doesn't really matter if he's a year or two younger.
1: Oh, yeah. People have said, isn't it? I mean, you guys are so young. It's like, it doesn't matter. Like, age is just a number, and that doesn't even matter. Like, it's not a factor in our relationship.
0: And what song have you chosen as your song?
1: I'm trying to find one for our wedding. I always listen to your show as I come home, like, from visiting him. I always have you on the radio, so I thought that would be so neat if she could pick out a song for us.
0: I will pick out a wonderful song for you, and I hope you have a beautiful wedding and a great life together.
1: Thank you so much. I really appreciate it.
0: You have a good night.
1: Thank you, too.

0: Eyes of Faith makes stunningly good-looking eyeglasses. I should know, they're the only glasses I wear. The Eyes of Faith team, Jim and Amy and others, have put a plan together to provide you with an eye exam as well as providing one to someone else less fortunate living in Ghana. That's where Eyes of Faith Vision does such great work. One example, a 7-year-old boy was recently given new, much-needed eyeglasses. It's the first time ever this little boy could see the words on the chalkboard and in a book. When you become a member of Eyes of Faith Vision Plan, you not only get reimbursed for your annual eye exam from any licensed eye care professional, but you also provide a life-changing eye exam at the Eyes of Hope Vision Center in Ghana. 99% of the time, it's the first eye exam ever for that individual. The Eyes of Faith Vision Plan offers discounts on eyeglass frames, contact lenses, virtual eye care appointments, and so much more. 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Tonight's Delilah's Dilemma is from Anita, who says, I have a dilemma and I need guidance. A year after my divorce, I found an old friend from high school. We started meeting and going out. Everything was wonderful. We did so much together. We bought a home and had a lot of fun. About 5 years ago, I noticed a difference in the way he was acting. So this has been going on for 5 years. He started receiving phone calls in the middle of the night and disappeared for hours. He was meeting up with an old friend, but said nothing was going on. I have been sleeping in the spare bedroom ever since. He works second shift, so we don't see each other very much, only on weekends. I've told him several times that it is over between us, but he just won't leave. I really feel that I need to separate from him in order to get on with my life. I can't leave because I live next door to my parents. My father just passed, so I'm caring for my mother now. What can I do to get this weight off my shoulders and the tension out of this home? I feel the tension as soon as he comes home. There is nothing to our relationship anymore, and I would like to move on and enjoy my life. I hope to hear from you soon, from Anita. Anita, I will have my words for you coming up next. You're listening to Delilah on Q99. 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

Tonight's Delilah's Dilemma is from a listener named Anita, who many years ago, after a divorce, hooked up with an old boyfriend, a friend from high school, bought a house, moved in together, and then 5 years ago, he started cheating on her. And yet he still lives there. Anita, the first thing you need to do is call a lawyer. Did you buy the house together? Is it your house? Is it his house? Or did you buy it as a couple? You need to figure out the legalities of it. Once you figure that out, then you can know how to proceed. If it is your house and he did not buy it with you, then all you have to do is put his stuff out of the house and change the locks. Tell him, I've asked you to leave. I'm telling you to leave. This is my house. Go. And then follow through with it. If it is his house, then even though it's convenient that you live next door to your folks, you're the one that's going to have to go. You're going to have to find a new place to live. And if you bought it together, then you are either going to have to sell the house together or you are going to have to buy out his share of the house. But a lawyer, I'm not a lawyer. I'm just telling you from my own experience and from friends' experience, this is a legal issue. But it sounds to me like if for you, Anita, it's a heart issue because you don't want to hurt him or you don't want to inconvenience him. And so you are staying stuck after 5 years of knowing he's hooking up with somebody else. You need to put your foot down and say, this is my house. This is my home. And we're not a couple anymore. So hit the road, Jack. And then, like I said, get legal advice so you'll know what to do about the actual physical structure of the home. But the physical structure of the relationship has been gone for a long time. And it's crazy to live under the same roof with somebody that you are not connected to and have had your heart broken by. So good luck and God bless you, Anita. Good luck finding your joy in life.

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0: Hi, how are you? Are you tired? Not physically tired so much as emotionally or mentally drained. Maybe you've been going all week, giving and doing and producing, and now you just need a break. 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We're here to sort of be the jumper cables of life for your heart, so that when your battery is dead, you've given all you've got to give, and the lights were on too late last night, you can keep going and you can face the day and you can be good to yourself. Stay tuned. We'll have more songs that'll recharge your energies and refill your reservoirs next. 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

0: Karen, what can I do for you tonight?
1: Oh, I'm in need of a sappy love song.
0: Oh, Erin, you have called the right place.
1: I hope so.
0: There's so many things I fail miserably at. But sappy love songs, I know.
1: Yes.
0: Who do you need a sappy love song for?
1: His name is James.
0: James' boyfriend, James' fiance, James' husband, James dumped you, James what?
1: We're still trying to figure out what to call it, but I have decided to not see him anymore.
0: How? Then you won't have to call it anything.
1: Missing terribly, maybe.
0: Why are you saying this isn't good for me now?
1: Well, we started seeing each other, and it just seems like he keeps leaving. He'll come back in a day or two or 2 days and act like nothing's wrong. And he did it one last time, and I tried to tell him, if you do this again, you don't need to come back. So for the past 2 days, I've been not answering my cell phone, and actually while I was on hold, he called twice.
0: So he's consistently inconsistent.
1: I suppose.
0: He's available, he's not available. He wants you, he's not sure. He's there, he's gone.
1: Well,
0: meanwhile, your heart feels like it's a yo-yo on a string.
1: Yes, it does.
0: So for your heart's sake, you're saying, you know what, I deserve consistency, I deserve commitment, I deserve honesty, I deserve to know whether you're in or out.
1: Yes.
0: How old are you?
1: I'm 38.
0: How old is he?
1: 24.
0: Well, therein lies part of the problem. You're mature and you want a mature, responsible relationship, and he's young and foolish.
1: Yes.
0: And cute.
1: Very.
0: And that's why you can't let go. Because he makes you feel 16 again.
1: I don't want to, but it's just better to not let it go any farther. I don't want either one of us to get hurt.

0: 99.1 WSLQ, Roanoke, Lynchburg, in the New
1: I know
0: River
1: you're
0: Valley.
1: Tired. You've had a long week. You haven't had good sleep. You've been taking care of everybody's business but your own. Now it's time for you to relax and unwind and enjoy the music. The phone lines are still open if you're going to be up for a while. I'd love to talk to you tonight.

0: Jennifer, what can I do for you?
1: I was wanting to request a song to my ex-boyfriend, but he's like my best friend. So, but I'm moving on from him.
0: Jennifer, what's his name?
1: Joseph.
0: So you and Joseph couldn't make it work as boyfriend, girlfriend?
1: Yeah, he just got out of a serious relationship, and we kind of moved a little bit too fast, and I guess what God intended on us to do. So, yeah, we're still really, really good friends, but he has a girlfriend now, so he's moved on. So it's been a year, and I'm finally moving on. So
0: that's tough.
1: Yeah, it is, but I've learned a lot through it. So God has a reason for everything.
0: Yes, he does. And if he didn't feel in his heart and soul and mind that you were the one to end all, be all, nothing would be better than building a relationship with you, then you're not the one, because you deserve somebody who will feel that way about you.
1: Right. And if it's Matt, God will bring him back. But if not, we're both better without each other. So
0: tell yourself that a lot, and it'll...
1: Yes, I do.
0: In time, you'll stop crying the blues and eating a carton of Ben and Jerry's every night.
1: That's right.
0: I'm sorry, sweetie, but I certainly hope that God heals your heart quickly.
1: All right, thank you.
0: Bye-bye.

0: So who is on your heart tonight? Are you thinking of a sweetheart? Your husband or your wife, your boyfriend, your girlfriend, your significant other. Or maybe you don't have a romantic relationship. Maybe you're single and wishing you could meet the right one. Or maybe you're single and you don't want to meet the right one. You're very happy being single, or maybe you met the wrong one and you're in a relationship, but you're miserable. Ooh, that's the worst kind of heartache there is. I think it is much easier to be alone than to be lonely in a relationship. At least for me, I've been alone and I am now happily in a healthy relationship. But for me, the loneliest lonely was when I was in a relationship with someone who did not care about me, whose selfishness was all that mattered. And that's, to me, the loneliest lonely. When you feel like the person that you are partnered with could care less about you. And they demonstrate by their actions that you're not a priority. You're not at the top of the priority list. You're not even on the list. That's the loneliest lonely. But I am here to chase away the lonelies, to help you focus on the love that is in your life, that is available to you. Focus on the ways that you can use your talents, your gifts, your skills to make this world a better place. 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

0: Hi, this is Delilah, who's with me on the phone lines tonight.
1: Hi, this is Lisa Vendetti.
0: Lisa, what can I do for you?
1: Hey, I am getting married on Saturday to my wonderful fiancé, Jason Allen, and we're hoping he would play a song for us as we're driving to the beach right now to get married on Saturday.
0: Congratulations.
1: Thank you.
0: How long have you known your fiancé?
1: For 4 years.
0: Long enough to know this is the one you want to spend eternity with?
1: Absolutely. He's my best friend and just a wonderful person.
0: And you're getting married at the beach or at an event center near the beach?
1: We're getting married right on the beach.
0: Oh, that'll be beautiful.
1: At sunset.
0: Oh, sweet. And tell me about your precious love.
1: Yeah, he's just absolutely wonderful. Makes me want to be a better person. He's just inspiring to me and always making me laugh. And I also love it that I make him laugh.
0: So it sounds like you guys have a wonderful friendship as well as a sweet romance.
1: Thank you.
0: I'll play a good song for you. Have a beautiful wedding.
1: Great. Thank you so much.
0: Thank you for calling. Thanks for including me in your little celebration.
1: Absolutely. I was so excited to talk to you.

0: It is time for me to disappear out of here and take off into the darkness. Have a wonderful day tomorrow and do me a favor. Take some time to slow down and love someone. Good night. 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On Q99.
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0: Hi, thank you for calling The Delilah Show. Who is this?
1: My name is Cliff.
0: Cliff, what can I do for you?
1: Well, my wife is sitting at home. I'm sitting here at work. We only have the weekends together, and I like to make a request.
0: Tell me about your bride, honey, and how much you love her.
1: Well, we've been married now for 23 years, and I love her very much. And like I said, she's sitting at home by herself, and I'm sitting here at work by myself. And
0: So you've been ships that pass in the night.
1: Oh, yeah.
0: Working
1: oh, yeah.
0: different shifts.
1: Mm-hmm.
0: And is there a light off in the distance, a hope on the horizon that you'll be on the same schedule, or is this the way it's going to be till you retire?
1: I could be. We just bought a home, and I think we might be retiring a long way from now. So
0: it's a darn good thing I'm on the radio to keep you company at night.
1: Yes, and I listen to you every night.
0: All right, honey. You have a good night.
1: Thank you very much.

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1: For a dose of intelligence for your health, I'm John Tesh with you. And here's the tip. Have a few pieces of pineapple before you exercise next time. It turns out it's a great source of vitamin C. And vitamin C plus exercise equals more calories burned. In fact, we now know that one cup of pineapple provides more than 100% of your recommended daily amount of vitamin C, which can have an effect on your waistline. So one study found that exercisers who weren't getting enough vitamin C burned about 25% fewer calories during their workouts. Wow. Too little vitamin C in the bloodstream has also been linked to higher body fat and waist size. Vitamin C. It also supports the immune system and protects cells against premature aging. So make pineapple your go-to pre-exercise snack.
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0: Well, we haven't had a sleep piece in a while, so this is really important, and it's good. It's new. It's called thought blocking. If you want better sleep, you just got to master the art of this, thought blocking. And it comes from one of our favorites. It's a term that sleep specialists are

0: before I turn it in tomorrow. So bottom line, Dr. Winter says, the less we actually think about falling asleep by actively practicing thought blocking, the more success we'll have with falling and staying asleep. Now go try it.
1: 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It's free, you know.
0: Just ahead, a short list of the healthy foods we can eat when we're stressed, heartbroken, or just bone tired.

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From our health and wellness files, you know, we call it comfort food for a reason. It makes us feel better emotionally, doesn't it? Mine is ring dings. I haven't had those in a while, but boy, for most of my life, they were my comfort food. Because the stuff we typically crave when we're stressed, heartbroken, or tired is full of simple carbohydrates. So things like cookies, chips, pizza, it works temporarily because sweets and simple carbs trigger the release of feel-good chemicals in our bod. So we get an immediate mood and energy boost, followed by a crash, of course, that leaves us feeling worse than before, and then craving more comfort food. So here we go with what we should eat instead to soothe ourselves. This

0: comes from health coach Lindsay Smith. Lindsay wrote the book, Eat Your Feelings. 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Another healthy comfort food, if you're tired, drink something. 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So again, if you want to go further, that book is called Eat Your Feelings. 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

0: I'm sure at some point in your life you've seen a therapy dog mingling with people in a hospital, a retirement home, an airport, or on a college campus. And maybe you've thought, I know it helps people, but how do these therapy dogs feel about trying to comfort total strangers all day? Well, a new study in the journal Applied Animal Behavior Science says therapy dogs love their jobs. Researchers came to that conclusion after taking saliva samples from dozens of dogs working in children's cancer hospitals. The samples helped researchers measure each dog's stress level before, during, and after their interactions with sick kids because saliva contains traces of cortisol, the stress hormone, and not one dog showed a spike in cortisol. In fact, the only thing that increased was each dog's friendly behaviors, including more tail wagging and looking toward a child rather than away from them, which researchers say were obvious signs the dogs were very happy to be there. If you think your dog has what it takes to become a therapy pet, check out the therapy dog training program offered by the American Kennel Club. Their website is very simply akc.org.
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1: Time for some sleep intelligence. 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Just in the search engine, put the word sleep. So now we need to forget sleeping pills, apparently, and just put magnesium on the menu. According to the Journal of Research and Medical Sciences, people who get enough magnesium in their daily diet, they have far less trouble sleeping. It's because it's an important mineral for relaxation. I've told you about this a lot, actually. We've seen many studies. It helps neurotransmitters in the brain shut things down at night so we can rest. To get the optimal amount, all you need is a handful of nuts and seeds daily, or if you're like me and talk to your doctor, you might want to take a magnesium supplement.
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0: John Tesh with you, Intelligence for Your Life, and say if you wear contacts like me, you and I should not flush them in the toilet or down the sink anymore. 15 to 20% of all contact lens wearers do just this, according to a recent study. But we now know it's harming the environment and putting lens fragments in our food supply. Now you've got my attention. Now, this is according to a new report from Arizona State University. It found that when contacts reach water treatment plants, the lenses get broken down into microplastics about the size of a sesame seed. Those microplastics can then make their way into the food supply and eventually into our meals. So we're essentially eating contact lens fragments. Hello. Or if your contacts make their way to the ocean or a river or a lake, they become a threat to aquatic life, just like other plastic pollution. Instead, the experts say, put your old contacts in the trash. It's easy, right? Where they can be recycled or at least handled like other plastic trash.
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0: 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Q99, today's hits, yesterday's favorites. You are plugged in to the John Tesh Radio Show. I am your grateful host with Intel for your family. We now know that kids grow up happier when they grow up near their grandparents. My wife and I, Connie, have both lived this experience. This comes from a University of Oxford study. The researchers found that overall, grandma and pop-pop tend to leave the educational and strict part of raising kids to the parents, and instead, grandparents are more likely to concentrate more on the playful part of raising kids. The study looked at thousands of kids between the ages of 11 and 16 years old. Extensive study. It found that when kids grow up with grandparents nearby, they have a greater sense of emotional security than kids who only grow up with their parents. And that's especially true if the child's parents divorce. The grandparents become a source of stability. That's why the study found that children who are close to their grandparents have fewer emotional and behavioral problems and are actually better able to cope with traumatic life events.
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0: And coming up on the dating front, an increasing number of people now reference fictional TV couples on their dating app bios, like saying, "I'm looking for the Jim to my Pam," referencing the TV show The Office. I'll tell you how dating experts say this technique will actually help you find love.

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0: From our dating and relationship files, here's a trend that's growing on dating apps. Over the past few years, an increasing number of people have started referencing fictional TV couples in their dating app bios, like saying, "Looking for the Pam to my Jim," which references characters from the TV show The Office. Other popular TV couples mentioned in dating bios, Ben and Leslie from Parks and Recreation, Eric and Tammy Taylor from Friday Night Lights, and of course, Ross and Rachel from Friends. The dating app OkCupid says the use

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Are you like me? Are you an extreme early bird? And as I've said, I'm not proud of it, but I mean, I didn't try for this to happen, but it happens for me. I wake up at 3:30 or 4 o'clock in the morning and start working. And then about 8 o'clock, I'm asleep, out. So an extreme early bird is somebody who consistently falls asleep before 9 p.m. and wakes up the next morning by 5 a.m., usually without an alarm. That's me. And extreme early birds tend to always wake up feeling refreshed and are the least likely to report having sleep issues like insomnia. In fact, until recently, researchers struggled to confirm that extreme early birds even existed or how common they were because they rarely visit sleep clinics asking for help. But a UC San Francisco study tracked the sleep habits of thousands of people over a decade. They found that about 1 out of 300 met the criteria for being an extreme early bird. What did they all have in common? Researchers found they all have specific genes which trigger their body clock to start pumping out the sleep hormone melatonin in the late afternoon instead of in the evening. Extreme early birds also experience a natural dip in their body temperature right around 8 p.m., which helps make them drowsy. And many studies show that people who consistently stick to a sleep schedule, like extreme early birds do, tend to have the lowest risk for chronic health problems. Meaning, if you're someone who qualifies as an extreme early bird, you may not be able to stay up for a midnight movie, but you're probably healthier than most. As a footnote to this, I have to tell you that I was not an extreme early bird until I got sick with cancer and had chemo. And once I got on the other side of cancer, once it was cured, my whole sleep schedule just changed and I became an extreme early bird. Are you one? John at Tesh.com. Email me, John at Tesh.com.

0: when you're missing home. Only know you love her when you let her go. And you let her go.
1: There's some great longevity intelligence. If you want the best odds of living to be 100 and beyond, then start playing tennis or swimming more often. This is according to a University of Oxford study based on 80,000 men and women. It's a huge study. Researchers tracked each person's physical activity for nearly a decade. As you'd expect, those who got at least some moderate activity most days lived longer than those who didn't exercise at all. Makes sense, since exercise is a proven way to lower our risk for chronic diseases. But when researchers looked at participants who lived the longest, two common activities jumped out: swimming and all racket sports. So tennis, racquetball, badminton, even ping pong. In fact, people who played racket sports, they were a whopping 47% more likely to outlive non-exercisers. The best results in the study. What's so special about swimming and racket sports? You can do them at any age. For example, when researchers looked at runners, they found that many people stopped running after they suffered an injury or grew too frail. But nobody's ever too old to hop in a pool or play ping pong. And because they're getting a full body workout, swimmers and players of racket sports, they stay healthier longer than those who play other sports.
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0: 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Let's do something.
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And would you save my soul tonight?

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1: Another great piece from our health and wellness files. You can pass this around to your friends, especially those that are going on a long road trip. We've heard that the best cure for motion sickness and nausea is ginger, but there are other natural remedies that can help too if you don't like ginger. For example, peppermint. Peppermint contains menthol, which calms the stomach muscles and can ease nausea and vomiting. Next time you're feeling queasy, pop a peppermint candy. Put a few drops of peppermint oil on a cotton ball in a Ziploc bag and take a whiff. Or steep a tablespoon of dried peppermint leaves in a cup of boiling water for half an hour and sip that slowly. Peppermint, powerful. What else will soothe your upset stomach? Fresh lemon juice. The citric acid in lemon, whether you consume it or smell it, it triggers the brain regions that can control nausea and vomiting. So your best bet, mix the juice from one lemon and a tablespoon of honey in a glass of lukewarm water. Sip that slowly whenever you feel nauseous.
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0: 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Check this out. If we want to protect our teeth against cavities, dental experts are now saying we should stop drinking so much bottled water. So for one thing, unlike tap water, bottled water contains no fluoride, which helps strengthen our teeth. Plus, when bottled water is purified during the bottling process, it becomes more acidic. And according to the American Dental Hygienists Association, acidic water strips away the minerals in our body and teeth and can cause enough damage to create cavities. So the bottom line on this is if we want healthier teeth, we should drink tap water more often.
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0: This is the John Tesh Radio Show on WSLQ, Roanoke, Lynchburg, and the New River Valley. Q99, today's hits, yesterday's favorites. We have talked many times on this program about why it's so important to eat slowly. Not only does food taste better, when we slow down to eat, we end up eating less because our body has more time to register fullness. John Tesh with you with Intelligence for Your Life. And now, there's another study that reveals the benefits of slowing down and chewing more. How many studies have we seen on chewing, right? It comes from Scientific Reports this time. They had study subjects chew and savor each bite of food for 30 seconds. They timed themselves before they could take a swallow. Those who did this burned far more calories during digestion. The researchers say chewing thoroughly triggers activity in the nervous system that boosts metabolism in fat cells for up to 6 hours. In fact, researchers say if you did nothing but chew your food longer and made no other changes to your diet, you'd burn about 2,000 more calories each month. Wow.
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0: 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I'll explain why she says no one wants to say you're welcome anymore. Stand by.

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0: Hey, have you noticed that people don't say you're welcome anymore? Instead, after hearing a thank you, you'll get a response like no problem or no worries. What is this? Deborah Tannen is a linguistics professor at Georgetown. She says the reason for the decline in saying you're welcome isn't because society has become ruder. In fact, she says it comes from a desire to be more considerate. Many people say they believe saying you're welcome is less humble than saying no problem. And by saying you're welcome, many feel it signals you expected to be thanked. Your welcome has also become a comedic, sarcastic response, like saying, I just saved you a bunch of time. You're welcome. Even the Disney movie Moana featured an arrogant song called You're Welcome, sung by the arrogant but lovable character Maui. But Professor Tannen says, we need to get over this. It's important to be comfortable accepting gratitude and responding respectfully. She believes saying it was nothing diminishes your contribution or your effort. And she believes we should bring back the old school phrases. You're welcome.
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0: My name is John Tesh, and I now know the most productive hours of the day. It is between 4 and 6 a.m. This is according to research by psychologist Dr. Josh Davis. He wrote the book, Two Awesome Hours. Why so early? Because it allows you to get things done before the rest of the world has even opened its eyes. Plus, since nobody expects you to be up and at them before dawn, you're able to focus exclusively on the tasks you want to complete and get a head start on your day without the interruptions of incoming emails and text messages, social media, helping with your kids, helping with home learning. And most super early birds don't even mind having an 8:30 p.m. bedtime because it saves them from spending time, even wasting it, in front of the TV, scrolling through Instagram or eating snacks they shouldn't be eating. This has become my life, getting up so early. Bottom line, early birders get more accomplished every day and they protect their waistline. If you want to join the Two Awesome Hours Club, you'll join Virgin America CEO David Kush, gets up at 4:15 a.m., Starbucks CEO Howard Schultz, who's up and at him at 4:30, and Apple Chief Executive Tim Cook, who starts his workday at 3:45 a.m.
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0: and intelligence for your life.
1: All right, my friends, looks like you and I need to embrace our daily errands. They can help prevent Alzheimer's disease. A University of Florida study found that people who did the boring errands like grocery shopping, mowing the yard, and folding laundry or picking up the dry cleaning were a full 90% less likely to see cognitive decline. How does this work? Researchers say all those chores you'd never think of as exercise are, in fact, exercise. They get your, it's functional fitness. They get your heart rate up and make your blood vessels pump blood, which improves your cardiovascular efficiency and keeps all systems in your body running well, including your brain. Embrace the daily errands. They can help prevent cognitive decline.

that I feel for you. So maybe we can make a we of me and you. I'ma treat you right tonight, let's make it last forever. I promise you that no one else will ever treat you better. And if you don't believe me, please see I don't need no effort. All you gotta do is flip that switch before we

0: Welcome back to Intelligence for Your Life. John Tesh with you. Did you know that depression can be linked to some unusual sources? And here's one of them now. News junkiness. My wife and I are both news junkies. And while it's good to stay informed, according to Psychology Today, negative news stories far outweigh positive ones. 17-1. And all that bad news does have an impact on us. 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Because spending too much time focusing on the bad in the world can make the world seem like a very bad place overall. 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
18: With three boys, I've seen every boo-boo and heard every boo-hoo known to moms. 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

0: This is the John Tesh Radio Show on WSLQ, Roanoke, Lynchburg, and the New River Valley. Q99, today's hits, yesterday's favorites. Welcome to Intelligence for Your Life, moving you forward one piece of intel at a time. Here's another conversation starter. You know, one of the latest social media trends is now the surveillance selfie. This is a screenshot from a doorbell camera or security camera. Even the camera pointed toward the self-checkout station at Target. Because we're being watched almost everywhere we go nowadays. People are even taking selfies with their car's backup cameras. There's even a website called Traffic Cam Photo Booth that uses publicly available feeds of New York City traffic cameras, and people use that to take pictures of themselves. About 1 in 5 American households have some sort of video-enabled doorbell, and they're often used for snapshots and even outfit checks as people head out for the day. And when people have parties, they now post a note on the door telling friends to pose for the doorbell camera, later sending out the snapshots as a memento. People say they love the aesthetic of surveillance pictures because they seem more real and natural. It's also the acceptance that this is the world we live in now, where we're constantly being monitored, often by choice. You have an opinion on this? Just email me. It's john@tesh.com.
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0: And just ahead, what would happen if you sat for an hour less every day? The average adult spends 13 hours a day sitting, so UC San Diego did a study to find out what would happen if we stood or walked for one of those hours. I'll share the dramatic outcome the researchers found it could have on your health. It's next.

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0: For my health and wellness files, ever wonder what would happen if you sat for an hour less every day? Just 1 hour less? The average adult, we now know, spends 13 hours a day sitting on their rump. And we spend another 8 hours in bed. That makes a total of 21 hours a day of inactivity. So what if we stood or walked for one of those hours? UC San Diego researchers say it would decrease a woman's risk of heart disease, for example, by more than 25%. It's because sitting for extended periods of time decreases blood flow to the heart and destroys cells that line the surface of blood vessels. The study tracked nearly 6,000 women over 5 years. And listen, it found that women who sat for long, uninterrupted periods of time had a 52% higher risk of heart disease than women who sat for the same amount of time but broke up all that sitting by getting up every now and then and moving around. The researchers say this is the solution. Women can easily reduce their risk of heart disease by engaging in any type of physical activity, even just walking for a minute or two during an hour of sitting. If you swapped an hour of sitting every day with an hour of movement, you'd cut your risk of heart disease by 25%.
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0: 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Drives us crazy. There's an interesting scientific explanation, and it's next.

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0: course, you know instinctively that certain sounds will soothe us and other sounds can annoy us. Think of the sound of falling rain versus a crying baby. So what gives some sounds the power to change our mood? Dr. Andrew Dundas is an audiologist at Salus University. He says, whenever our brain picks up on a noise, it immediately tries to figure out whether or not it's a threat. Take the sound of a babbling brook. Generally speaking, sounds that are repetitive and predictable and at lower frequencies are pleasing to the brain. And rhythmic sounds typically aren't dangerous, so they relax us. That's why white noise is so popular. Things like waterfalls, rainfall, ocean waves, and wind. White noise blocks out jarring noises, which is why it can help us fall asleep at night. So what are some noises that are generally considered annoying? Hearing people on the phone is irritating. Since we can only hear one side of the conversation, it's unpredictable. Our brain hates that. We're left wasting mental energy trying to make sense of the conversation. Of course, another annoying sound is nails on a chalkboard. It's a high-frequency noise that puts your brain on alert. Back in ancient times, it was similar to the sound of an animal's claws on rock. And to this day, it makes us tense because we anticipate danger. And the frequency of the sound raises our blood pressure.
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0: All right, my intelligent friends, when you cook, do you have a favorite burner on the stove, your go-to, the first one you'll use? Well, according to Cornell University, for most people, it's the front right burner. That's mine. It's not because most people are right-handed or because it's easier to access. There is a psychological reason why most people prefer the front right burner. It has to do with natural mental mapping. I will explain. Take your car's driver's seat, for example. When you press the button on the side of your car seat forward, the seat moves forward. That's a natural mapping. It automatically makes sense. However, stoves are not naturally mapped. It's not always clear which knob goes with which burner because the burners are arranged in a rectangle, but the knobs are in a straight line. The only burner that's naturally mapped is the front right burner. With the other burners, you have to use mental effort to figure out which control goes with this burner. Of course, it only takes a second to figure it out. But in terms of human psychology, sometimes that's enough time to justify cutting corners and go with the easy burner. That's why the front right burner is the clear favorite.
1: 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The intelligence for your life.

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1: Here's a headline for you. Drinking more water can make us better drivers. That's because even mild dehydration has been shown to trigger twice as many mistakes behind the wheel, like drifting out of your lane or braking too late. It's about the same number of mistakes made by people over the legal limit of alcohol. Hello, dehydration. Sports and exercise researchers at the UK's Loughborough University found that being dehydrated can impair mental function and reduce concentration, alertness, and even short-term memory, because the less water that's in our body, the thicker our blood gets and the less oxygenated blood reaches our brain. Again, drinking more water could make you a safer driver.

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0: All right, my intelligent friends, good news for chocolate lovers, and I count myself among you. Chocolate is now being described by scientists as basically a happy pill. Just like mood-lifting prescription drugs, chocolate contains a substance similar to valproic acid, which is used by physicians to stabilize moods and even prevent migraines. This comes from endocrinologist Dr. Barbara Soltz at Rush University. Dr. Soltz says the official amount you need is 1.4 ounces of dark chocolate eaten every day for 2 weeks. That dose, it's proven to improve your body by reducing stress hormones in your brain. And coincidentally, a regular-size Hershey's Special Dark Candy Bar is exactly 1.4 ounces. 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

0: 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Q99, today's hits, yesterday's favorites. It's Intelligence for Your Life, John Tesh with you, and from our dating and relationship files, here we go with how to get over a fight with your significant other faster. When you and your partner have a fight, I want you to think of what life will be like when you're finally on vacation together again. A study from the University of Waterloo found that envisioning the two of you together in the future will help repair your relationship. It's because when we're in the heat of the argument, we're quick to think of distancing ourselves from our partner, whether that means breaking up or at the very least getting away from them for a few hours or days. But when you think about where will the two of us be a year from now, you solidify your bond by making them part of your future. And the fight you're having today will probably seem insignificant a year from now, or even 30 years from now. So the next time you're fighting, think of your life together in the future. You're going to be more likely to have a future together.
1: 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Intelligence for Your Life.
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0: 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It is 92.5% water, which means a 5-ounce serving contains 26% of your daily water intake through food. A cucumber. 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

0: Pop quiz time. When was it when you considered yourself an adult? You said to yourself, you looked in the mirror and you go, okay, I'm an adult now. A new survey by One Poll asked 2,000 people, big study. They asked them to pinpoint the age at which they felt they became a full-fledged grown-up, an adult. Turns out, men considered themselves adults around age 26. Women considered themselves adults 3 years earlier, about age 23. The study also asked what the signs are of being an adult. This, again, 2,000 people. Some of the things that made the list: you throw dinner parties, you watch the nightly news, you do your own laundry, you go to bed at a reasonable hour. But here we go with the top three signs of adulthood, according to the survey. At number three, you file your own taxes. At number two, on the path to adulthood, you bought a house. Yeah, that's a big one. And here it is, the number one sign you become an adult, according to the survey: you have a budget and you stick to it. And so now I know that I am not yet an adult, especially that budget thing. What do you think? What do you think makes somebody a full-fledged grown-up? Facebook.com/John Tesh.
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0: All right, let's talk about our health and our friends and our family. Who do you think has a bigger impact on your health, your friends or your family? It turns out it's our friends, according to Michigan State University psychology professor Dr. William Shopik. He studied more than 250,000 people in 100 countries. What a study. And he found having close, supportive friends, especially as we get older, is a stronger predictor of well-being than strong family connections. In fact, if friends were a source of tension or stress, the study participants had more chronic illnesses. But people who felt supported by their friendships, they were happier. They had fewer health problems. Part of it is knowing somebody always has your back, which has been proven to boost health and reduce the risk of depression. Plus, we get to choose our friends. We can give up those who stress us out. But family's family, so it's not always possible to skip tension-filled family gatherings and obligations. Think holiday dinners or taking care of an ailing parent. Plus, Dr. Shopik says family is part of our everyday life, which can mean plenty of stress and negativity, even monotony. While we tend to hang out with our friends when we're relaxed and doing something new or even adventurous. And friends share our interests and experiences, which leads to deeper understanding and stronger connections. Meaning, your friends may know you much better than your family. Something to think about, right?
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0: intelligence for your life.
1: Personal question, are you an adult who still sleeps with a stuffed animal? It's okay, you're not a weirdo. According to psychologists, you just need a little comforting. Psychiatrist Dr. Stuart Brown wrote the book Play, How It Shapes the Brain and Invigorates the Soul. He says just because we grow up, it doesn't mean we still don't need objects we associate with safety and comfort. We may suppress that need, but those feelings stay with us for a lifetime. And if you happen to hang on to your teddy bear from childhood, that's what Dr. Brown calls a transitional object. And it reminds you of a simpler time, before bosses, before bills, and babies. Dr. Brown says he sees teddy bears on beds at nursing homes and says you can't put an age limit on comfort.
2: Intelligence for your life.
3: They say the holy water's watered down, and this town's lost its faith. Our colors will fade.

0: right, my intelligent friends, next time you're feeling rushed and frazzled, I want you to do this. Help someone else. May seem counterintuitive because who has the time to stop down and offer a hand when they're under a time crunch? But what actually happens is that time will seem to slow down. Now, we're not talking about helping someone for hours, just giving somebody a lift to work or even holding the door for a stranger. According to the journal Psychological Science, when study subjects did a random act of kindness, they reported feeling far less rushed and busy. It's because busyness stems from feeling stressed and overwhelmed. But helping others reduces stress and increases feelings of self-worth. So we end up feeling more in control of our lives and therefore less rushed.
1: Intelligence for your life with John Tesh. Find more at Tesh.com.

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0: Hey, I have great news. It's Friday. Yay! I'm Dick Daniels checking in on Q99. David Page is on vacation. Today's hits, yesterday's favorites, and a feel-good Friday. And I want to do lots of requests this morning, so if you have a feel-good song you'd like to hear, call me on the studio line, 389-0099, or text 81944. Prizes this morning. We got a $50 gift card to Downtown Roanoke Merchants for the annual Downtown Roanoke Sidewalk Sale. That's going on tomorrow from 10 until 5. Danny Myers this afternoon, Salem Ridge Jacks baseball tickets. Oh, and we get to do Dick and Dave's Friday Morning Free-for-All this morning at 7:30, 100% listener request. Let's see, how's the forecast looking for today and the weekend? Got a chance for some showers today and a high of 80 degrees. Tomorrow, partly cloudy, chance for afternoon storms, 84, and sunny on Sunday, 83. Right now, 70 degrees at Q99.
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0: The best variety is on Q99. Today's hits, yesterday's favorites. We are WSLQ. Roanoke, Lynchburg, and the New River Valley. I'm Dick Daniels. It is 6:01. David Page on vacation and with morning information from sister station WFIR. Here's Clark Palmer.
1: Nearing the six-month mark of the Iran war and facing diminishing stockpiles of key weapons, the Trump administration is touting a crushing financial campaign against Tehran, promising an economic D-Day against a country that has so far withstood nearly five decades of punishing American sanctions. President Trump announced this week that the United States will be imposing an unprecedented level of economic warfare and isolation on Iran, aiming to force its leadership to cave to demands to end its nuclear program and fully reopen the Strait of Hormuz to allow oil and natural gas tankers through. Roanoke City officials say bulk and brush pickup services are experiencing delays as solid waste management teams work to overcome workforce challenges stemming from the ongoing CDL driver shortage. The shortage of available drivers has prompted city crews to prioritize trash and recycling pickup during the week. Work to catch up on brush and bulk items is happening on the weekends. And starting on Monday, VDOT crews will be kicking off the latest round of work to widen I-81, with crews conducting blasts between exits 143 and 150, stretching from Roanoke to Botetourt County. VDOT says demo days will be Tuesday, Wednesday, and Thursday mornings through mid-October, running from 9 to 11 a.m. I'm Clark Palmer, and that's the news on Q99.
0: Q99 weather, cloudy day today, and some occasional rainfall, high 77. That is it. Overnight tonight, 65. Tomorrow, partly cloudy. Chance for afternoon storms, 84. And on Sunday, sunny and 83. Currently, 70 degrees in Roanoke, 68 in Lynchburg, 64 in the New River Valley. And Q99 traffic, I don't see any problems right now. Please let me know if you see something. It is 6:03. 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

0: It's Madonna on the Q99 playlist. Today's hits, yesterday's favorites. Did you hear what's shutting down? I didn't realize this was still operating, but it is coming to a close. The Columbia House, like 12 albums for a penny. You remember that? I would have guessed that that was dead long ago, but it has still been running, but they have announced that it is shutting down after 71 years of operation. Who did that? Where you got the 12 records for a penny, and then you had to buy so many more over the course of the next year. Oh, it was great when you got that shipment of albums, but then you had to buy more. But it was quite a thing. 71 years, it generated $1.4 billion in revenue at its peak with 16 million members in Columbia House.
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0: Q99, Dick and Dave's three things you need to know. Number one.
1: Well, the annual peanut butter drive at Kroger is underway, and it's going on until mid-September, and it benefits Feeding Southwest Virginia and other food banks in the region, and it's a simple thing to do. When you go to Kroger, please pick up a jar of peanut butter off the shelf or from one of the displays, purchase it, and put it in one of the bins located near the exits of the store. Kroger, thanks for doing the peanut butter drive.
0: Number two.
1: The Bedford County Fair is this weekend at Liberty Lake Park today, 4 to 10. 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
0: Number three.
1: And how do you feel about telemarketers? Ugh. France is cracking down. Maybe the whole world should adopt this. They've always had very strict regulations about telemarketing calls, but now they have a new law that takes it even further. Businesses are now prohibited from contacting consumers without prior consent. Fines for companies can go up to $435,000.

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0: Could get some rain today, cloudy skies, and a high of 77 degrees. Right now it's 69 at Q99. Got a song you want to hear? Let me know. It's a feel-good Friday, so we're trying to do a lot of feel-good requests. 389-0099, or you can text me, 81944. That's what Brittany did. Brittany says, hey, would you play Counting Crows Accidentally in Love for me? Yes, we can. Brittany, thanks for listening to Q99 on a Feel Good Friday.

Q99, Dick and Dave in the morning, the most music for the workday, and Danny Myers afternoons from 3 until 7. Coming up.

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0: Q99. It's Dick and Dave. 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
1: So we're at a Goodwill in Chelsea, Michigan, and an employee is going through the donation bin and discovered, wrapped in a shirt in a box of other clothes, a human skull. Oh, and apparently it's not a decoration for Halloween. It's not a medical specimen. A female human skull discovered in the donation center. Investigators don't know when the woman passed away. They have sent it to the FBI's crime lab in Quantico this week for DNA testing, and the results are expected within the next few weeks or so. Police have released a security video they hope will identify the woman who donated the skull. So I have a couple of things I'm wondering about here. Did the person that donated it think it was a Halloween thing? They have any idea it was a true human skull? And then the other thing I'm wondering is, if I'm the employee that works the bin of donations, I would never be able to look into a donation bin again. Never. Can't.

0: do it. Nope. I would never be able to do that again. Wow. I'll let you know how it turns out if we hear something back from Quantico. Q99.
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0: 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Starting your day with a smile and a fresh cup of comedy.
1: Oh, I noticed on the calendar today is Kool-Aid Day. When was the last time you had an ice cold glass of Kool-Aid? Been a while for me.

0: Here's a good bit from Dane Cook about the Kool-Aid Man.
1: I'll tell you what dream used to scare me when I was a little kid. Used to actually totally give me nightmares. Remember those Kool-Aid commercials? Where that, no, that big talking bowl of punch, he would come crashing through your wall in your living room. You wouldn't even know he's a...
2: Oh, yeah. Oh, yeah. Oh, yeah.
1: Right? And the little kids were all excited. Yes, yes. And then they would drink out of him after debris fell in his open, dumb head. He would pour himself. Oh, yeah. Oh, yeah. Him in his crazy tights. I don't like that. I don't like where juice wears tights. It's a horrible combination, a bowl of juice wearing tights. If that was me, I'd be like, no, no, no, you fix that wall before my dad gets home from work.
0: Right.
1: He's not gonna believe a talking bowl of fruit punch came in here. You stupid idiot. Don't touch me, you giant beverage. You are sweating or condensating. I will kick you in the tights and you will go down. You're very top heavy.
0: Dane Cook on Q99. He has had something crazy going on. There's a new documentary out called Funny Money, The Dane Cook Story. His brother stole like $12 million from him. Here's a little clip from the documentary. Here it comes.
3: A person that spent so much time pretending to be something he wasn't. From the moment he left that bank, my brother disappeared.
4: He would handle every aspect of every penny that came in.
0: So apparently, the brother served 6 years in prison for stealing money from Dane Cook, and then when it was released, was ordered to pay back the $12 million, but disappeared with the cash. Huh. It's called Funny Money documentary, and it's going to be out next month.

0: 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Q99's Feel Good on the 50s.
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1: Q99 weather, some clouds today and rain possible. Could get some storms midday with heavy downpours. High around 77, currently 68. At Q99, today's hits and yesterday's favorites.

0: it's Q99, today's hits, yesterday's favorites on WSLQ. Roanoke, Lynchburg, and the New River Valley. It is 7:01. I'm Dick Daniels. Dave is on vacation and with morning information from our sister station WFIR, here's Clark Palmer.
1: Roanoke City Police say one person was stabbed during an argument at the Rescue Mission of Roanoke on Wednesday during lunch. The victim was taken to a hospital with non-life-threatening injuries. The suspect, identified as 44-year-old Ricky Davis, was taken into custody a short distance away. He is facing an aggravated assault charge. Governor Abigail Spanberger yesterday encouraged eligible Virginia families to apply for Virginia Sunbucks, one of the Commonwealth's summer nutrition programs that helps families put food on the table during summer break. Sunbucks offers eligible families a one-time $120 benefit for each eligible school-aged child during the summer months when most schools close and children lose access to free or reduced-price school meals. The Department of Wildlife Resources has signed off on increasing fees and new regulations. Effective on October the 1st, most resident hunting, fishing, and trapping licenses, along with boat registration and titling fees, will climb to $5. On January 1st, 2027, changes including prohibiting stocking flathead catfish and rock bass, limiting the waters in certain gear can be used to collect bait, will go into effect. And NASA is tapping a research team from Virginia Tech for a 3-year project focused on next generation aircraft design. I'm Clark Palmer, and that's the news on Q99.
0: Q99 weather, chance for some rain today and a high of 77. Tonight's low 65. Tomorrow, a partly cloudy Saturday. Afternoon storms, a possibility, 84. And then on Sunday, sunshine and a high of 83. We have 70 in Roanoke, 68 in Lynchburg, 65 in the New River Valley. And Q99 traffic, no problems that I see. Please let me know if you see something on your drive today. On the way this hour, we're going to give away a $50 gift card to Downtown Roanoke Merchants in honor of the Downtown Roanoke Sidewalk Sale. It's going on tomorrow, 10 to 5, with Q99.

Hey, it's a Q99 Feel Good Friday. Do you have a feel good request? Well, let me know. Our text number is 81944. Priscilla in Catawba. We got your request for Walking on Sunshine. Here you go. Happy Friday from Q99.

0: Hey, hope you're feeling good this Friday morning. Q99, I'm Dick Daniels. David Page is on vacation. We have a major competition scheduled for this weekend. It's here in Beaver, Oklahoma. Part of the Beaver County Free Fair festivities. It's the 2026 World Cow Chip Throwing Championship. That's right. Dried cow dung. Each contestant gets two throws. The chips must be at least 6 inches diameter. If the chip breaks in midair, the piece traveling the farthest distance is officially counted. Contestants select their own chips from a wagon, but cannot alter the chip in any way. Gloves? I don't think so. Gloves are not permitted to be worn while throwing the chips. It's tomorrow in Beaver, Oklahoma, the 2026 World Cow Chip Throwing Championship. By the way, what's the world record? 185 feet 5 inches. That's a long way to throw a cow chip.
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0: Hey, shout out to Shane in Blacksburg. Wanted to hear the Black Eyed Peas this morning on Q99's Feel Good Friday. Hey, I'm Dick Daniels. It's 722. Have you ever lost something that you are actually holding or had on your person and you're looking for it? And then all of a sudden it's like, oh, I had it with me all along. I do that with glasses a lot. I use reading glasses and I'll put them up on top of my head. And I'm like, oh, I can't find my glasses. Anybody? And they'll point to my head. And I'm like, oh, there they are. Wanda Sykes once lost her cell phone while she was actually talking on the cell phone.
1: Coming out of the mall, right? Walking out of the mall. And I'm just digging through my purse, just rifling through my bag. And you know, I'm talking to my friend. And she could tell that I was distracted. She's like, Wanda, are you listening to me? I was like, girl, I'm sorry, but I think I left my cell phone in the store. And she goes, okay, well, call me back when you find it.

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0: And a little rain here today is likely in cloudy skies. High of 77. Tomorrow, partly cloudy. Afternoon storms a possibility, a high of 84, and Sunday should be really nice, sunny and 83. It is 68 at Q99. 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

0: 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It's Dick and Dave. 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Q99.
1: Good morning. 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

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We're doing 100% listener requests right now. And good morning to Shelly listening in Roanoke. Shelly wants to hear some Rick Springfield this morning. It's his birthday this weekend. Sunday, Rick Springfield blowing out the candles. How old is the Rock Doc? On Sunday, he'll be 77. And I got to tell you, he looks great. He's doing a show at the famed Ryman Auditorium in Nashville tonight.

0: Hey, good morning, Q99. Today's hits, yesterday's favorites. I got a text here from Greg. Our text number is 81944. Hey, Greg, thanks for this information. William Byrd High School, class of 1986 reunion this weekend. All right. Y'all have a great time. We'll do some 80s music for you coming up on Q99.
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1: 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It's a 30-minute stage adaptation of Finding Nemo. 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
1: In and a high of 77 tomorrow, 84 Sunday, 83. We'll get to the Q99 Brainbuster after another Feel Good Friday request. Grace is listening in Salem, wants to hear Groove is in the Heart. Here you go, Grace. 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
2: According to Match.com, men with this job get more responses from women than men in any other profession. What do you think it is? Ring me up, 540-389-0099. And if you're the

winner, we give you a $50 gift card to participating downtown Roanoke merchants for downtown Roanoke sidewalk sale. It's going on tomorrow from 10 until 5. Match.com says men with this job get more responses from women than those in any other profession. What is it? 389-0099. Helen is listening in Bedford. We got time for one more Feel Good Friday request. It's the Love Shack.

0: Oh, yeah. Great requests, y'all. I wish I had time to play them all. Q99, Friday morning free-for-all. You like this kind of music? Check out our Saturday night show, Throwback Nation, with my friend Tony Lorino, 7 to midnight, Saturday night. Brainbuster players don't have a winner yet, so keep working on that. Q99 is WSLQ, Roanoke, Lynchburg, and the New River Valley. It's 8:03. I'm Dick Daniels. David Page is on vacation. And with morning info from WFIR, here's Clark Palmer.
1: Nearing the six-month mark of the Iran war and facing diminishing stockpiles of key weapons, the Trump administration is touting a crushing financial campaign against Tehran, promising an economic D-Day against a country that has so far withstood nearly five decades of punishing American sanctions. President Trump announced this week that the United States will be imposing an unprecedented level of economic warfare and isolation on Iran, aiming to force its leadership to cave to demands to end its nuclear program and fully reopen the Strait of Hormuz to allow oil and natural gas tankers through. Roanoke City officials say bulk and brush pickup services are experiencing delays as solid waste management teams work to overcome workforce challenges stemming from the ongoing CDL driver shortage. The shortage of available drivers has prompted city crews to prioritize trash and recycling pickup during the week. Work to catch up on brush and bulk items is happening on the weekends. And starting on Monday, VDOT crews will be kicking off the latest round of work to widen I-81, with crews conducting blasts between exits 143 and 150, stretching from Roanoke to Botetourt County. VDOT says demo days will be Tuesday, Wednesday, and Thursday mornings through mid-October, running from 9 to 11 a.m. I'm Clark Palmer, and that's the news on Q99.
0: Q99 weather, cloudy today with some rain and a high of 77. Tonight's low 65. Tomorrow, partly cloudy with an afternoon storm, high of 84. Sunday, sunny, 83. Currently 69 in Roanoke, 67 in Lynchburg, 68 in the New River Valley. Q99 traffic, this is an alert for folks going 81 northbound near Stanton. There's an accident at 81 north, mile marker 228.1. That's just a little bit north of Stanton, and it's backed up about 3 miles. 8:05 and the Q99 Brainbuster today. Match.com says men with this job get more responses from women than guys in any other profession. What are we talking about? No winner yet, and you can rule these out.
2: Is it firefighter?
3: A doctor?
2: Construction worker.
0: Construction worker. Nope, thank you. Firefighter, doctor, construction worker. No. So call me with your answer, 389-0099. Let's do another request, shall we? Dee Dee in Blacksburg, Ed Sheeran, and Justin

0: Hey, got a winner to the Q99 Brainbuster, finally. Match.com says men with this job get more responses from women than those in any other profession. What is it?
1: A pilot.
0: An airline pilot is the correct answer. Yes, you got it.
1: All right.
0: What's your name?
1: Doug Walker.
0: Where are you calling from?
1: Rocky Mountain.
0: Hey, you got a $50 gift card for Downtown Roanoke Merchants. The Downtown Roanoke Sidewalk Sale is going on tomorrow from 10 until 5.
1: All right, my wife will love it.
0: Get the details at downtownroanoke.org.
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1: Hey, let's have some fun with vampires. Yep, Whitney Cummings.
2: Women, we are obsessed with romance, right? And I think we get brainwashed from romantic movies. I think that's where it comes from. Like, I recently saw these movies called Twilight. They are so romantic. This vampire is madly in love with this girl, and they're so obsessed with each other. They brainwash you. I went into this movie, I was like, oh, it's a movie about high schoolers. I came out of it, I was like, oh my God, I have to marry a vampire. Oh my God. It makes you obsessed. Guys, don't let your girlfriend see this movie. After I saw the movie, I went and talked to the guy I was dating for like 5 days. Finally, he was like, babe, what's wrong? I was like, I don't know. I kind of need to date someone who can fly. But this movie, I think it proves that women have like a bad boy complex, because the vampire says to the girl in the beginning of the movie, he's like, I want to kill you. I want to suck your blood. She's like, it's okay. I trust you. And then he admits that he's killed people before, and she's fine with it. Which actually, I'm such a jealous girlfriend that if my vampire boyfriend told me he'd kill people, I'd be like, who was she? Is she prettier than me? Is that it? Yeah. If you're dating a vampire, you would always have the upper hand. You know what I mean? Like, you'd be driving along with your vampire, and he'd be like, you know, I'm thinking about seeing other people. You'd be like, oh, really? Because I'm thinking about putting the sunroof down. That'll make me go to GNC.

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1: That's Whitney Cummings on Q99. Today's hits, yesterday's favorites. My text line is 81944. Still getting a lot of requests coming in. Let's take care of a request for Aha. Take on me.

0: The best variety. Q99, today's hits, yesterday's favorites. And we got a lot of music for the workday. An hour commercial free. The workday kickoff coming right up. Cloudy today. Some rain midday. And a high of 77. Will be 84 on Saturday. 83 on Sunday. Right now it is 70 degrees. At Q99. Hey, great annual events going on. The Bedford County Fair is this weekend at Liberty Lake Park, Friday 4 to 10, Saturday 10 to 10, Sunday noon to 6. 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

And this town's lost its faith. Our colors will fade eventually. So if our time is running out, day after day, we'll make the mundane a masterpiece. Oh my, my, oh my, my love, I take one look at you, you're taking me out.

Well, hi there. This is Q99 on a feel-good Friday. I'm Dick Daniels, and great event if you're a Liberty football Flames fan. 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And it's an opportunity to meet the team, take a tour. They have inflatables for the kids and food trucks on site as well. Up first for the Flames in the new football season at JMU on September 5th.

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Commercial-free music for the workday is playing right now on Q99. Today's hits, yesterday's favorites. Happy Sweet Tea Day. Oh, it's a staple in the South, y'all. How much sugar do you put in your tea? Probably a lot. We got Bon Jovi for you on Q99.

0: Sugar Ray on the Q99 playlist. Today's hits and yesterday's favorites. Look for some rain moving through today and a high around 77. That is it. Tomorrow, partly cloudy. Afternoon storms, a possibility. 84 and lovely on Sunday. Sunshine with a high of 83. Hey, I want to tell you about a charity golf tournament that's going to happen on September 19th. VFW Auxiliary Post number 1264. 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It's happening at Hanging Rock Golf Club. It's only $100 per golfer. That gets you a round of golf, lunch, prizes, and a couple of beverage tickets. And they have information up on their Facebook page, VFW Post 1264.
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Hey, hope it's a great weekend for the Salem Ridge Yaks. 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Good luck from Q99.

Hey, it's Danny Myers. Is there something kind of judge-worthy that you do for your pet, maybe that you don't tell people about? Yeah, we're going to hear that just after 4 o'clock today and give you a new Big Fat Five, the Daily Five Question Quiz on Q99.

Three Doors Down on Q99. Today's hits, yesterday's favorites. Dick and Dave in the morning. The most music for the workday. And Danny Myers afternoons on Q99. Play Danny's Big Fat Five contest a little after 5 o'clock. We love it. You want to play? Text your name and city or town with the letters BFF to our text number 81944. And maybe Danny will call you to play the Big Fat Five.

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Looks like a river that you travel on when there's one day here.

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0: We've lined up a lot of songs in a row, and here they go. 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

It's a feel-good Friday on Q99. WSLQ, Roanoke, Lynchburg, and the New River Valley. 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

Everybody getting ready for the weekend? I mean, we are kicking off the afternoon right, Friday afternoon, with good music, starting out with the Police, Every Breath You Take, here on Q99. Oh, yeah, the weekend looks like it's going to be plenty humid. Have the forecast in a few minutes.

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Here's the weather forecast. Rain is moving through most of the Q99 listening area this afternoon. There is the risk of flash flooding, so beware of that. Rain likely again tonight. Tomorrow, clouds with rain chances early in the day, then becoming drier for the afternoon. Sunday will be sunny pretty much all day.

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Rain is moving through most of the Q99 listening area this afternoon. There is the risk of flash flooding, so beware of that. Rain likely again tonight. Clouds tomorrow with rain chances early in the day, then becoming drier for the afternoon. Sunshine for Sunday. 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

Hey, it's Danny Myers. Is there something kind of judge-worthy that you do for your pet, maybe that you don't tell people about? Yeah, we're going to hear that just after 4 o'clock today and give you a new Big Fat Five, the Daily Five Question Quiz on Q99.

Q99, today's hits, yesterday's favorites, and Danny Myers from 3 until 7. He's got that contest called the Big Fat 5 contest. He'd like your participation. Text your name, city, or town, along with the letters BFF to this number, 81944.

0: 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One of the things we do to make it more enjoyable for you is have commercial-free hours of music. And we do that twice every weekday. First at 8:30 in the morning, and then again at 2:30 in the afternoon. So you have that to look forward to here in a little bit on Q99.
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Q99, today's it, yesterday's favorites, the place where Danny Myers works weekday afternoons, 3 until 7. He's getting ready to begin his shift today here in a few minutes. Jonas Brothers' Katy Perry are a few of the artists that he will feature within the first 15 minutes. Yes,

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0: Salem Ridge Jackson home tonight. First pitch, 6:35. And you know we got your hookup with the tickets. Q99, Danny Myers. What else?
1: It's also Friday, so it's the weekend to cheer up.
0: Oh, in fact, it is. You need a special song on Feel Good Friday. Text me 81944. It's Q99.

Do we need Pringles dill pickle vodka? Q99, because it's out. You can buy it, drink it, and get a hangover, which is the fever from that flavor of a Pringle. You know what I'm talking about.

0: Okay, friends. Weekend mode activated on Q99. Well, you know every day's a holiday with me, Danny, in the afternoon. Thank you so much for hanging. Just a bit of your week. You can always reach out anytime. My text is 81944. My phone to the studio is 540-389-0099. I'm on all the socials at Hello Danny Show. And we are celebrating a great weekend across Southwest and Central Virginia. Ridge Yaks at Home, Tavern Stage Summer Concert Series at Explore Park, Fat Anchovies is the band. And also a nice snack. A free admission for that starts at 6 tonight. Salem has their movie in the park. It is a free screening of Elio, Kiwanis Park tonight. Radford Community Fest tomorrow. The Southwest Virginia Bee Fest. The comic book show at the Salem Civic Center this weekend. Too many things going on. What is going on in your world? What are you excited about this weekend? Text me 81944. Up next, why were you bullied? An actor says he was bullied because of his looks. But his good looks coming up.
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0: alone.
1: Okay, weekend forecast. It's kind of half and half. So we have storms tonight, 66. Chance of rain in the afternoon tomorrow. But then Sunday, perfect. 82. Viral gem next at Q99. Up in

0: You know, I have a theory that everyone at some point is bullied.
1: Right.
0: Danny Myers, Q99. Of course, some people face it worse than others, but even the bully gets bullied. And even if you're super attractive, you get bullied. We find this out from Rob Lowe, the actor. Yeah, very attractive guy. He was on his podcast with Oprah Winfrey, revealing why he was bullied as a kid.
2: I wish that when I was younger, I was cute. What I actually was pretty. Mm. And that, as a boy, is not what you want to be.
3: Ah.
4: Yeah, boys, we need a scar. We need a little funny look.
2: You know, people called me all the time. I got that.
0: I mean, I got that too, but I wasn't even pretty.
2: 24/7.
0: Yeah.
3: Really?
2: I never talk about this. This is the first time I've ever talked about it, because it's one of those things when we were talking about your book, What Happened to You, in the previous interview that we did for you. It is one of the things that happened to me, and I've always been in the, like, never complain, never explain kind of vibe where I'm not going to revisit it. So people talk about me. So what? But the truth of it is, we know today that that stuff affects you.
0: See, that's what I'm saying. We all face that at some point. If you think about when you were bullied and you think about the person that did it to you, I guarantee they had something they were going through too. Doesn't mean what they did was right, but I'm just saying we've all had it. Why were you bullied? The viral gem today on
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0: things that I've got.
1: Yeah, this is going to be good if you're a pet owner or not, because you can laugh at us pet owners. The embarrassing things we do for our pets is what's fun at 4 in just a few minutes. 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

going on this weekend, and if you need the fuel of the flavor of a pumpkin spice latte they roll out at Starbucks tomorrow. Q99, today's hits, yesterday's favorites, Danny Myers. And of course, if you want to go to our Dueling Pianos event, which is less than a month away, tickets now, Q99FM.com, $27 with Johnson Curran Optometry Centers. Picture perfect.

Is there something that's a little embarrassing you don't want to share with many people, but just share it with me right now? What's fun at 4chat? Danny Myers, Q99. Embarrassing thing you do for your pet. Yeah, I had a moment of clarity that I need to make some changes that I feed my dog Dudley. A little too much people food, a little too much. Go out to restaurants and he always gets french fries every time we go to a restaurant. And so when I'm making dinner, he's just plopped. He's just sitting, wagging his tail and watching me. The other night I'm making Sloppy Joes and I got my back to him. And then I got to walk across the kitchen as I'm in the middle of making Sloppy Joes. And I walk and I slip and fall in a pool of his drool. You heard, Bird Turd. I got a 78-pound pit bull, American bulldog, and his salivary glands were so switched on watching me make Sloppy Joes that he created, I mean, it was huge. I should have taken a picture of it because you wouldn't believe the flood of his saliva that was on the kitchen floor. So that was a moment of clarity. I got to make some changes there. Something a little embarrassing you do for your pet.

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0: Sweet, doing too much, man. 540-389-0099-Q99. Colleen, what do you do for your dogs?
1: My dogs are the most spoiled dogs ever.
0: So you cook for the dogs? Do you have birthdays for the dogs?
1: We don't have birthdays, per se.
0: Every day is their birthday. And so what is something that you do that's kind of unique to you?
1: We cook the dogs, pancake. We do all sorts of stuff.
0: Oh, my God. You're even a little worse than me because he just gets like a little leftovers. You're doing special pancakes for the dogs.
1: The dogs get pancakes. Each dog has a specific treat that they adore.
0: If I were one of your dogs, I want a Mickey Mouse pancake, silver dollar pancake. This is Q99.

What is going on? Are you ready for a great weekend? Q99's Andy Myers here, down to 66 storms tonight. Sunny afternoon storm tomorrow. Sunny on Sunday, 81. And Shawn Mendes, good to go on Q99.

0: In your heart of hearts, you know, truly, you are making an innocent joke, but...
1: If you don't love the situation, I'm gonna make you love the situation.
0: Didn't land with one person in particular. Danny Myers, Q99, anonymous listener friend, not Caleb, writes me, Danny, I think I accidentally got myself in trouble over something really stupid. I have a bunch of funny t-shirts. It's kind of my thing. I recently bought one that says, being a trophy husband is exhausting. I thought it was hilarious because it's obviously ridiculous. I am aware I am not model material. So the joke to me is that I'm the opposite of a trophy husband. Well, my wife did not think it was funny. She took it personally and said the shirt was basically calling her ugly. I told her that wasn't the joke at all, but she won't let it go. She keeps bringing it up and saying she doesn't understand why I'd wear something that implies she's ugly. I genuinely didn't mean anything negative, but I also don't want to dismiss her feelings. How do I get out of this? How does he get out of this? 540-389-0099. Kim.
2: Well, I think she's being silly, so.
0: Yeah, no, I do too. I do too. I feel like it's one of these things where it seems like this was a joke that everybody should get and not go where she went with it.
3: Yeah, she went a little too far, but
0: you know. No, and that's what's so tough. So maybe you go back to her and say, truly, I thought you would get the joke and I respect you feel how you feel. And I'm sorry.
3: You can feel how you feel. I feel you're wrong, but I still love you.
0: Yeah, it's just tough. I mean, it's just the one. And I mean, if we all kind of think she's being ridiculous, at least so far. Maybe you don't. Maybe you can get involved and help out from the wife's perspective. Text A1944, the situation at Q99.
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1: 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Today's hits.

What is going on? Danny Myers, Q99. Big Fat Five is on in just a few minutes. The Daily Five question quiz with tickets to the Ridge Yaks. You know, they're at home against Wilson tonight, tomorrow night, 6:35. Sunday, a little earlier start, 4:05 in the afternoon. State Fair, West Virginia. Do not go on the Gravitron if you're somebody that's a little queasy like me. That's a bad ride if you don't want to throw up. I'm just saying. Q99 and YouTube.

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0: 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Q99.

You know, I don't think there's anybody in the middle on pumpkin spice lattes. Danny Myers, Q99. Yeah, I'm kind of like, okay, I don't need that. But my friend Megan is so into it. I remember every year she's on her Instagram, on her story with the first one, so excited. And so I'm not gonna rain on your parade. I'm not gonna poo-poo what it is that brings you joy. So tomorrow, Megan and everybody else that's a PSL lover, Starbucks rolls it out first of the season. Q9.

Q99, Danny Myers with the Friday Big Fat Five coming up next. It's always Virginia's biggest, fattest, juiciest quiz game. Five levels of knowledge. They do increase in difficulty if you get through all five. You are on the wall of the elites with Skylar and Lynchburg, Courtney and Vinton, Melissa and Amherst, and many, many more. Just for playing. Four tickets to Salem Ridge Yaks. Hockey night was last night, so I shouldn't be reading that now. But on to tonight. The first pitch is 6:35 at home.

0: Q99, Danny Myers here with the Big Fat Five. Let's do this. Virginia's biggest, fattest, juiciest quiz game. Ready to take on the five levels today. Jonathan of Charlotte Courthouse. Hello, my friend.
1: Hello, how's it going?
0: We're doing good, man. Now, neither of us have gone to the new Caesars Casino down your way, but we're both very interested in it.
1: Yeah, eventually at some point, just to see what it's like.
0: Probably both of us, we just need to save up more money. Jonathan, my friend, I've got your five levels of knowledge. They will increase in difficulty. If you get through all five, you're on the wall of the elite. We've had a run lately, Jonathan. This is your day. You got to do this, bud.
1: All right, hopefully I can.
0: Here we go. We start easy. Level one. Level one. First question, honey is produced by what insects?
1: Bees.
0: Bees is right. Level two. The dating show Love is Blind airs on what streaming platform? Netflix or Tubi?
1: Ooh, I have not watched this ever. I'm going to guess Netflix.
0: Netflix is right. Level three. Your gut is strong, Jonathan. Level three question. What does the Caterpillar company make?
1: They make construction equipment like bulldozers and...
0: Yes! Level four. I would take any of it. Yes, construction equipment, backhoes, dump trucks. Level four question.
1: Yes.
0: Denise Richards was a Bond girl in which James Bond movie? The World Is Not Enough or Dr. No?
1: Ooh. I want to say, though.
0: 3 seconds. Two. One.
1: The world is not enough.
0: The world's not enough is right. Level five. I told you your gut is strong today, Jonathan, and here we are. Final question. Yes. Couple of guesses along the way, but you are here. Level five. A new season of the Addams Family spinoff Wednesday is streaming on Netflix. What actress plays Wednesday?
1: I have no idea.
0: 3 seconds. Two.
1: Denise Richards. I don't know.
0: Fair guess. The actress's name is Jenna Ortega. Jonathan, though, strong performance, dude. Really well done.
1: Thank you. Sorry I couldn't keep the streak going.
0: That's all right, man. You got to come back. You got to start your own streak, okay?
1: All right. Sounds great.
0: Text me in again when you are ready for a rematch. That number is 81944 if you would like to play the Big Fat Five on Q99.

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1: Hey, Danny, what's up?
0: Q99. Oh, my goodness. So much going on this weekend. We got to soak it in before the weather gets cold, right? I mean, I will say that tonight it's going to be a bit stormy, and then tomorrow there's a pretty good chance of an afternoon storm, but it shouldn't be a washout. 85 Sunday looks phenomenal. So the game, for tonight, Salem Rich Yaks at home, Tavern Stage, Summer Concert Series at Explore Park. Let's look ahead to tomorrow, because Radford Community Fest, that's going to be on. That's 11 to 6 Main Street in Radford, Southwest Virginia Bee Festival. I'd like to hold a bee. I'd like to get in one of those wacky outfits with the face mesh and get in with the bees. The Virginia Vintage Comic Book Show is on at the Salem Pacific Center tomorrow, and that is 1 to 4 in the afternoon. $5 for adults. 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

0: Yeah, a lot of you reacting to what Amelia in Salem said she does for her pet.
1: You know I love you, Danny, because I would only admit this to you. So it's the end of the day, and my cat is already on my bed, ready for bed, and I will take off my bra, and the cat gets a free show.
2: And God.
1: He's a boy cat, so he seems to enjoy it.
0: Oh, my God. I'm glad you do, too, Amelia. This is Q99.

0: It's a little embarrassing, something you do for your pet when you think it's just you and your pup and your kitty or your guinea pig. I don't know why I'm talking like that. Danny Myers, Q99. Yeah, it's embarrassing. I feed my dog so much people food. And I had a moment of clarity because I was making dinner the other night, making some sloppy joes. And the dog, of course, he's sitting in the kitchen watching me because he knows he's going to get some. I turn around to walk across the kitchen and I slipped in his drool. There was so much drool out of his mouth on the floor. I slipped and fell on my butt. Embarrassing thing you do for your pet. Clayton sent in this open mic on our Q99 app.
1: I have a terrier chihuahua mix named Sprocket, and he and I have really intense stare downs.
0: Okay.
1: We will stare at each other for minutes sometimes. I'll make faces and noises.
0: I can see you nose to nose with this little chihuahua mix.
1: To try to break his concentration.
0: No.
1: And most of the time, I don't win.
0: Yeah, man. Chihuahuas, they are small but mighty. They are very, very strong. Millie in Fincastle, thank you for sending in this audio.

0: The wildest thing I did for a pet, I spent over $12,000 on surgery for my cat because she ate thread. This is just a regular cat, house cat, not any kind of purebred, but I really love this cat and I would do it again if I had to, but I try to keep thread away from this cat, any kind of string.
1: I can imagine. And those pet surgeries are so expensive. And if you love your pet, you just go, all right, how much room is on my credit card? 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

Yeah, this is one to put on the weekend buffet if you're like me and you cook on the weekend. Q99's Andy Myers here. Feed Dave Thursday with Kroger yesterday. Maple candied bacon. Have you been to a restaurant and that's an appetizer? How do you make it? Dick Daniels tells you how to make it on our Q99 Facebook page.

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0: Q99. It's Danny Myers. Not really into flavored vodkas, ones that are flavored like pumpkin pie, stuff like that. This one sounds extra gross. Pringles dill pickle potato vodka. Anybody that's ever done one of those pinnacle flavored vodkas, you know the hangover is horrific. But if you really drink a lot of this, it's more than just a hangover. It's a fever from the flavor of a Pringle.
1: Yeah.

0: It is Q99. It is also...
1: It's also Fridays. It's the weekend, so cheer up.
0: Yes, Adele there. Danny Myers here, Q99. Big Fat Five coming up later on. The five levels of knowledge and tickets to the Salem Ridge Yaks next. You know what happens. You think you're being funny, telling a joke that everybody's going to get, and then somebody starts to cry. Hang on. I'm standing

0: Have you ever gotten in trouble over something you in a million years didn't think would get you in trouble?
1: If you don't love the situation, I'm going to make you love the situation.
0: Danny Myers, Q99, that's the situation. Anonymous listener friend, not Caleb, thought he was buying a hilarious t-shirt. Everyone would get the joke. His wife did not get the joke. Shirt in question says, being a trophy husband is exhausting on the front of it. Not Caleb admits, I am not a model. I am not a looker. And it should be obvious that this is a joke about my not model looks. His wife said it was basically calling her ugly. Why would you ever get a shirt that people would think that I'm too ugly for you to be with? What? Text 81944 if you got any help. You can also send audio on the Q99 app like Destiny in Roanoke.
2: I agree with anyone who is saying that she's just being drama over this situation. But you ask the question, how do you get out of this? I think you make a show of it. I think you get a good fire going in the backyard or yes. in the grill and you light it on fire. You know, do something that's drama to match her drama. And hopefully it gets her laughing instead of stressing you out.
0: I think that's absolutely brilliant. And I want you to do it tonight. I want you to do it over the weekend and just do something showy to prove that you love her and that you are not too attached to this shirt, that it makes her feel a certain way, even though we all think she's being ridiculous. The situation on Q99.
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final chance to be elite this week. The Big Fat Five, the Daily Five Question Quiz. 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

0: Q99, Danny Myers here with the Big Fat Five. Let's do this. Virginia's biggest, fattest, juiciest quiz game. Ready to take on the five levels today. Jonathan of Charlotte Courthouse. Hello, my friend.
1: Hello, how's it going?
0: We're doing good, man. Now, neither of us have gone to the new Caesars Casino down your way, but we're both very interested in it.
1: Yeah, eventually at some point, just to see what it's like.
0: Probably both of us would just need to save up more money. Jonathan, my friend, I've got your five levels of knowledge. They will increase in difficulty. If you get through all five, you're on the wall of the elite. We've had a run lately, Jonathan. This is your day. You got to do this, bud.
1: All right, hopefully I can.
0: Here we go. We start easy. Level one.
2: Level one.
0: First question, honey is produced by what insects?
1: Bees.
0: Bees is right.
2: Level two.
0: The dating show Love is Blind airs on what streaming platform? Netflix or Tubi?
1: Ooh, I have not watched this ever. I'm going to guess Netflix.
0: Netflix is right.
2: Level three.
0: Your gut is strong, Jonathan. Level three question. What does the Caterpillar company make?
1: They make construction equipment like bulldozers and...
0: Yes!
2: Level four.
0: I would take any of it. Yes, construction equipment, backhoes, dump trucks. Level four question.
1: Yes.
0: Denise Richards was a Bond girl in which James Bond movie? The World Is Not Enough or Dr. No?
1: Ooh. I want to say, though...
0: 3 seconds. Two. One.
1: The world is not enough.
0: The world is not enough is right.
2: Level five.
0: I told you your gut is strong today, Jonathan, and here we are. Final question. Yes. Couple of guesses along the way, but you are here. Level five. A new season of the Addams Family spinoff Wednesday is streaming on Netflix. What actress plays Wednesday?
1: Oh, I have no idea.
0: 3 seconds. Two.
1: Denise Richards. I don't know.
0: Fair guess. The actress's name is Jenna Ortega. Jonathan, though, strong performance, dude. Really well done.
1: Thank you. Sorry I couldn't keep the streak going.
0: That's all right, man. You got to come back. You got to start your own streak, okay?
1: All right. Sounds great.
0: Text me in again when you are ready for a rematch. That number is 81944. If you would like to play the Big Fat Five on Q99.
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3: 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Q99.

They're saying she might win her first Oscar for that song. From Toy Story 5, it's Taylor Swift. Danny Myers, Q99, thank you so much for this week. If you could be back here Monday at 3 o'clock, I would love that. Delilah is next, Q99.

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2: 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What are you doing tonight? Are you getting together with your best friend, your girlfriends, your sister friends? Well, we are here to talk, ladies, heart to heart. Gentlemen, you are, of course, welcome to join us.

0: Hi, good evening. Welcome to the Delilah Show. Who is this?
1: Tylee,
0: what can I do for you?
1: I was wondering if you could play a song for my best friends.
0: Tell me who your best friends are.
1: Max and Nate.
0: Your best friends are two guys.
1: Yes.
0: You get along better with guys than with the girlfriends.
1: Unfortunately.
0: Why is that unfortunate? It's great to have guy friends. How old are you?
1: I'm 15.
0: That's very cool that you've got guys that are good friends. And what do you want to tell them?
1: Just thank them for always being there and, you know, having my back when I needed it most.
0: So they're faithful, they're true, and they're very supportive.
1: Yeah, and I love them to death.
0: I will find a great Friday Night Girls song for your guy friends.
1: Thank you.
0: Bye-bye.
1: Bye.

0: Tonight's letter is from Ashley, who says, my marriage has been really, really hard lately. We're always fighting. He never wants to be around me. He tells me he'd be happier without me. If I do leave him, it would be for him, not me. I don't want a divorce. I am his last priority. I ask for one day of the week to spend the day together, and he leaves me hanging and ditches me for his friends. I understand he needs space and his own time, but I feel like we never get our time. I feel so alone. I depend on him too much emotionally, and I'm not sure what to do. I've done so much changing of myself while he won't change the way he treats me. Do I need to leave, or do I just need to deal with this? From Ashley. Ashley, I will have my mama Delilah words for you coming up next. You're listening to Delilah on Q99. 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
11: Q99.

Tonight's Delilah's Dilemma is from Ashley, who is in a dead-end marriage. Somebody who does not want to spend any time with her. Ashley, you're not even married. I mean, you might be married on paper, but if you're not even getting one day a week with hubby, if he'd rather be with his friends, you're not his priority. You said, in fact, in your second paragraph, I'm his last priority. Right there at the top of the list should be you. And if you're not, you're not really in a marriage. You're in some kind of weird arrangement, but you are not emotionally bound to this person that you're sharing your life with. You're sharing your life with him. He's sharing nothing with you. Do you leave or do you just deal with it? Honey, I can't tell you what to do. I do know you need to make yourself a priority and you need to start taking care of you. Eat well. Go for a walk every day. You need to establish friends, girlfriend relationships with women who are there for you. Branch out and explore. What are your passions? Do you want to go to college? Do you want to study? Do you want to write? Do you want to paint? Do you want to travel? What do you want to do? Start building your foundation of you. If he then chooses to turn around and see what a fabulous partner he has,

0: Welcome to your Friday night. I hope you had a great day today. I will do my best to make your evening even more enjoyable. If you had a stressful day today, see, my work's easy. Because if you had a lousy day, anything I do is going to seem better, huh? But if you had a good day today, I will try to enhance that with great stories, great music, love songs to touch your heart. If you would like to call and make a request or a dedication, the phone lines are open. 1-888-633-5452. 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
14: 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If you're driving, I am grateful to be with you during your journey, near or far.

0: welcome. This is Delilah. What can I do for you?
1: I was wondering if you could play me a song for my wife, Suzanne.
0: Tell me about your bride, and I'll try to find the right song.
1: Well, my wife and I have been married for 17 years. The past 8 years, 2 years she's been in a nursing home, and 6 years before that, I took care of her at home. And I keep telling her almost every day, just because you're in here doesn't mean that I have to stop loving you. It means that I have to love you even more.
0: Why is your wife in a nursing home, hon?
1: She's got a lot of medical problems.
0: So do you get to see her often?
1: Try to get to see her every day. But weekends is mostly with the times that I'm able to spend with her. But when I get off work, sometimes I'll get off work maybe 5, 6, 7, 8, 9 o'clock at night. And if I get off at any time after 7 o'clock, I'm not gonna go up and see her because it's almost a half hour away. And I drive for a living, so it's like, oh boy. But she understands, so I call her and let her know what's going on. I just keep letting her know that I love her. It doesn't matter what she goes through because she doesn't go through it by herself.
0: So when you took those vows in sickness and in health, you were serious?
1: Definitely. I mean, I had my family try to get me to put my wife in a nursing home many years ago, and I fought my family tooth and nail, and I said no. And then I told my wife, I said, this was like 4 years ago, I guess. I told her, I said, look, I said, when it's time, we'll both know it. I said, but until then, no, I'm to take care of you. In sickness and in health, till death do us part. I said, you ain't gonna get rid of me.

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1: It's time for you to relax and unwind. If you are on your way home tonight, or maybe on your way to see someone you love, we are going to be here to keep you company on the drive. 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